was the Gewandhaus Orchestra of Leipzig. They were led by Kurt Mazur. That was tonight's evening opus, the Symphony No. 2 in C minor by Tchaikovsky. You can join me tomorrow at the 8 p.m. hour for another great complete masterwork. We'll hear some music by Vincent Dondi, his Symphony on a French Mountain Air. This is 89.9 WDAV and WDAV.org. I'm Keenan Harmon. Hope you're doing well this Monday. We're well into July now. And hope you had a wonderful weekend with the 4th. Your music is made possible by WDAV donors and the Brevard Music Center, celebrating its 90th season, presenting Ravel's Daphnis and Chloe with the world premiere of Ellen Zwillick's Viola Concerto and Morton Gould's Cowboy Rhapsody, July 12th at the Whittington Fole Auditorium. Tickets at brevardmusic.org. Music here performed by the Ukrainian State Symphony, music from 1927. This is the overture on four Ukrainian themes by Boris Lyatashinsky.

0: Was the Ukrainian State Symphony Orchestra. They performed music from 1927. We heard the overture on four Ukrainian themes by Boris Lyatashinsky. Just ahead, Jordy Savall leads the Concert of Nations. They'll perform the Concerto in B minor for four violins by Antonio Vivaldi. This is 89.9 WDAV. I'm Keenan Harmon. Glad to be with you this Monday with great music. 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

That was Antonio Vivaldi's Concerto in B minor for four violins. We heard the Concert of Nations. They were led by Jordi Savall. Just ahead is the night music. 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The music is made possible by WDAV donors and by Steinway Galleries of the Carolinas presenting the Brevard Music Festival piano event featuring grands, uprights, and player pianos. August 2nd, details at SteinwayCarolinas.com. We will go off into the night music with an early work by Mozart, written in the mid-1760s when he was just 8 years old. Here is the Odense Symphony performing Mozart's Symphony No. 1 in E-flat.

That was the Odense Symphony. They performed music by Mozart, written in 1764, when Mozart was just 8 years old. That was the Symphony No. 1 in E-flat. Just ahead of Divertimento for you, this is 89.9 WDAV. I'm Keenan Harmon here with the night music. 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Here is the ensemble, I Virtuosi Italiani, performing music by Leo Vyner. Here is Vyner's Divertimento on Old Hungarian Dances.

That was I Virtuosi Italiani. We just heard the Divertimento on Old Hungarian Dances by Leo Weiner. From the Catherine and Wilton Connor Broadcast Studio, I'm Keenan Harmon here with the Night Music, and this is Classical Public Radio, 89.9 WDAV. 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At home, in a clinic, or in another healthcare facility. More at viahp.org. Here's the group Ensemble Vermilion. They perform here next the Sonata No. 6 by Diedrich Buxtehude.

That was Ensemble Vermilion. We heard the Sonata No. 6 by Diedrich Buxtehude. Just ahead, some music for you for harp and strings by a French composer. Every now and again, it's a good idea to slow down and give yourself a break from life's aggravations. WDAV has the Pause for Reflection. It's a moment to reset your day with a beautiful, stress-free piece of music. 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This will feature harpist Gustave de Mest, who performs with the Rhenish State Philharmonic.

That was the concert piece for Harp and Strings by Camille Saint-Saëns. The harpist was Gustave de Mest, who performed with the Rhenish State Philharmonic. Just ahead, music by Mendelssohn from Book 7 of his Song Without Words. We'll hear that performed by pianist Martin Jones. We'll have that and more for you here with the night music. This is 89.9 WDAV and WDAV.org. I'm Keenan Harmon. Music is made possible by WDAV donors and the Appalachian State Universities and Appalachian Summer Festival, presenting Complexions Contemporary Ballet, performing a mixed repertory set to the music of Lenny Kravitz and others. Thursday, July 16th at 7:30 p.m. at the Schaefer Center for the Arts in Boone. 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

0: from Book 7. That was Felix Mendelssohn's Song Without Words. We heard pianist Martin Jones. Your night music continues with the Malmö Symphony, led by Beata Ingeset. We'll hear The Air from Edvard Grieg's Holberg Suite. 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

That was the second movement from the Piano Concerto No. 2 in C minor by Charles Villiers Stanford. The soloist was Malcolm Binns with the London Symphony. Before that, we heard cellist Emmanuel Bertrand with pianist Pascal Amouel. They performed the Arietta lyric piece by Edvard Grieg. And we started this hour off with Grieg with the air movement from his Holberg Suite performed by the Malmö Symphony. They were led by Bjarte Ingeset. In just a little bit, we'll have a movement from Beethoven's Piano Sonata No. 11, as well as a movement from the Symphony in G by Ignaz Pleyel. Just ahead is music by Mozart. We'll hear the second movement from his Hofner Symphony, performed by the ensemble, the Anima Musica Chamber Orchestra. This is The Night Music here at 89.9 WDAV. I'm Keenan Harmon. The summer music festival season in our area is in full swing. An Appalachian summer festival in Boone is back with a busy lineup of music, dance, art, and film. 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

was the London Mozart Players. We heard the Adagio movement from the Symphony in G by Ignaz Pleyel. Before that, we heard the second movement from Beethoven's Piano Sonata No. 11, performed by Paul Lewis. And before that, we heard the second movement from Mozart's Symphony No. 35, performed by the Anima Musica Chamber Orchestra. 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I'm Keenan Harmon. Glad to be with you this Monday with the night music. 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It's where you can stay up to date with classical music news and features. 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Here's some music for you by Gabriel Fauré from his Requiem. Here is the Pia Jesu. Here is the Choir of New College of Oxford, along with the Capricorn Ensemble.

0: Christoph Stradner was the cellist who performed with Charles Owen. That was the Andante from Carl Goldmark's Cello Sonata in F. Before that, pianist Stephen Huff performed the Chant Polonaise No. 1, The Maiden's Wish by Chopin. And before that, we heard the Pia Jesu from Gabriel Fauré's Requiem, performed by the Choir of New College of Oxford and the Capricorn Ensemble. Your night music continues with Bach. We'll hear oboist Humbert Lucarelli with the String and Harpsichord Ensemble. They'll perform Bach's Sinfonia from his cantata BWV 12, titled Weeping, Wailing, Fretting, Fearing. 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

That was Kurt Rettel on flute with the Pro Arte Orchestra of Munich. We heard the second movement from the Flute Concerto No. 1 by Frederick the Great. Before that, we heard the Adagio movement from the Cello Sonata in F by Francesco Gemignani. The soloist was Phoebe Carey, who performed with Charles Weaver on lute, Avi Stein on the harpsichord, and Bieling Zhu performed on the Baroque cello, providing some of that basso continuo. Before that, we started the hour off with the Sinfonia from Bach's Cantata BWV 12, Weeping, Wailing, Fretting, Fearing. We heard that with oboist Humbert Lucarelli, who performed with the String and Harpsichord Ensemble. 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We here at WDAV provide beautiful music for you all hours of the day. And after a busy day of sorts, you can find some relaxing music for your time around the table. 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We're going to hear the third movement, beautiful and romantic, arranged for our piano four hands. Our performers are Silke Tora Matis with Christian Cohn.

That was music by Franz Liszt, the offertorium from the Hungarian King's Mass. We heard violinist Rachel Barton Pine with Thomas Labe at the piano. Before that, we heard Sweet Tears by Johann Strauss Jr. On horn, we heard Hermann Baumann with pianist Reiko Hansho. And before that, we heard the Fairy Tale Picture by Robert Schumann with violist Nabucco Imai and pianist Marta Argerich. 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I'm Keenan Harmon, glad to be with you here on this Monday with the Night Music. 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Here are the Budapest Strings performing Beethoven's Minuet in G.

That was a movement from the Violin Concerto No. 1 by Federigo Fiorillo. We heard violinist Adelina Oprian with the European Community Chamber Orchestra. Before that, we heard Sinfonia Finlandia perform a movement from the Symphony in B-flat by Ignaz Pleyel. And before that, we heard the Adagio from the Clarinet Concerto by Mozart with John Manassi, who was the soloist with the Slovak Radio Symphony. That will do it for the night music this Monday. I'm Keenan Harmon, always glad to close out the night with you. Your music continues into the early shift with Ted Weiner. 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

kind of a sleepy introduction to a major opera by Richard Wagner from 1850, The Prelude to Act One from Lohengrin, conductor Andres Nelsons with the Gewandhaus Orchestra of Leipzig here on 89.9 WDAV, your classical companion overnight. Good evening, I'm Ted Weiner. We continue with the latest album by British pianist Paul Lewis, who steps away from his long-time Beethoven focus to now put the focus on Joseph Haydn's sonatas. This, the Sonata number 47 in B minor, Hoboken 16 number 32.

There are actually two conflicting numbering systems for the Haydn piano sonatas, and usually here at WDAV we'll put in both numbers in the title just to make sure that we've got them both right. So that's why we have here the piano sonata number 47 in B minor, Hoboken 16 number 32. And we heard the British pianist Paul Lewis here on 89.9 WDAV and WDAV.org. We'll hear a couple of short little Bernstein favorites, beginning with the waltz from the Divertimento, and the maestro himself leads the Vienna Philharmonic.

The remarkably talented ladies of the Eroica Trio, Erica Nikrens, piano, Susie Park, violin, and Sarah Sanambrogio, cello, with their rendition of Leonard Bernstein's I Feel Pretty from West Side Story. And before that, Maestro Bernstein leading the Philharmonic, Vienna Philharmonic, with his own waltz from the Divertimento. 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Europa Galanta is led by Fabio Biondi, with the Opus 3 No. 1 Concerto Grosso by Francesco Gimignani.

Francesco Gimignani, his Opus 3 No. 1 Concerto Grosso in D Major, the ensemble Europa Galante, led by its founder, Fabio Biondi. 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The American conductor, James Conlon, born in Queens, New York in 1950, here leading the Rotterdam Philharmonic with the third of the 13 symphonic poems by Franz Liszt, Le Prélude.

Franz Liszt, a name synonymous with the Romantic era of music. He created the symphonic poem form. This was the third of his 13 symphonic poems entitled Le Prélude, the Rotterdam Philharmonic Orchestra led by the American conductor James Conlin. From the Catherine and Wilton Connor Broadcast Studio, this is Classical Public Radio, 89.9 WDAV, WDAV HD1 Davidson, WDAV.org. Good evening, I'm Ted Weiner. A stump by Claude Debussy with pianist Daniel Barenboim.

Daniel Barenboim at the piano with his brand new album of music by Claude Debussy from 1903, Estampes or Engravings, the three movements Pagoda, Evening in Granada, and Gardens in the Rain. 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We continue with this gentle adagio by Mozart featuring a brilliant young Dutch violinist, Noah Wildschut, with the Netherlands Chamber Orchestra.

From her debut album of music by Mozart, a brilliant young Dutch violinist, the 17-year-old Noah Wildschut, with the Netherlands Chamber Orchestra led by Goran Nikolic on 89.9 WDAV and WDAV.org. Good evening, I'm Ted Weiner, and next, the late Sir Charles McCarris leads the Orchestra of St. Luke's with the Suite in F Major from George Friedrich Handel's Water Music.

Plenty of hydration with Handel's Water Music. We heard the Orchestra of St. Luke's, led by the late Sir Charles McCarris. That was the suite in F major from Handel's Water Music. 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I'm Ted Weiner, and it's a pleasure to share the music with you every single night of the week during the overnight hours here on WDAV. I was recently presented with information about a work from 2013 that I had never heard of before, but it turns out this singular recording is becoming very popular, so we add it to the WDAV library. The contemporary Danish composer Hans Abramsen wrote this piece for soprano and orchestra. Barbara Hannigan is the renowned soprano featured in this song cycle after the novella by Paul Griffiths, Let Me Tell You. We hear Andres Nelson, this time with the Bavarian Radio Symphony Orchestra.

The premiere recording of the 2013 song cycle after the novella by Paul Griffiths, Let Me Tell You, by the Danish composer Hans Abramsen. And this cycle was written for the soprano we heard, Barbara Hannigan, and the Bavarian Radio Symphony Orchestra, led by Andres Nelsons. I'm Ted Weiner, and we next turn to Max Bruch, his Symphony No. 1, the Academy of St. Martin in the Fields, led by the late Sir Neville Mariner.

From 1868, the Symphony No. 1 in E-flat by Max Bruch, just one of a few symphonies by Max Bruch, the Academy of St. Martin in the Fields, led by the late Sir Neville Mariner. Good morning, I'm Ted Weiner. From the Catherine and Wilton Connor Broadcast Studio, this is Classical Public Radio, 89.9 WDAV, WDAV HD1 Davidson, WDAV.org. I'm Ted Weiner.

The chamber music of Sebastian Bach, to me, just feels so comfortable and assuring. And this is a good example from my perspective. The trio sonata in D major, BWV 529, and the ensemble Ars Rediviva, performing on 89.9 WDAV and through the web stream at wdav.org. We continue with a gentleman who was the distinguished cellist of the late 19th century, one of the finest of his time, also a composer, David Popper. His cello concerto in E minor, the distinguished German cellist and teacher Martin Ostertag, is featured with the Radio Symphony Orchestra of Berlin, led by Roberto Pastonostro.

one of the great cellists of the late 19th century, was also a composer, the Czech-born David Popper, or simply David Popper. From 1880, his cello concerto in E minor, Martin Ostertag, the cellist with the Radio Symphony Orchestra of Berlin, led by Roberto Pastonostro. This is 89.9 WDAV, a service of Davidson College, supported by listeners just like you. I'm Ted Weiner. Thank you again for your invaluable support. Next, the Dances of Moresek, Hungarian folk music, is the inspiration for this. Music by Zoltán Kodály, the Buffalo Philharmonic, led by Joanne Faletta.

Hungarian folk music from the region of Hungary known as Moresek. The Dances of Moresek, a 1930 composition by Zoltán Kodály, and the Buffalo Philharmonic Orchestra led by Joanne Folletta. From the Catherine and Wilton Connor Broadcast Studio, this is Classical Public Radio, 89.9 WDAV, WDAV HD1 Davidson, WDAV.org. I'm Ted Weiner. Next, the Ariel String Quartet. Formed in 2010, made up of graduates of the New England Conservatory, this string quartet in A minor, the Opus 51, No. 2 by Johannes Brahms.

A brilliant young American ensemble, the Ariel Quartet, from their new album, This, the String Quartet in A Minor, Opus 51, No. 2, by Johannes Brahms. Good morning. My name is Ted Weiner. It's a pleasure to share your company every single night of the week during these overnight hours here on WDAV. Pavel Berglund next leads Staatskapelle Dresden with the Slavonic Rhapsody No. 3 by Antonín Dvořák.

Antonín Dvořák indeed was the most successful financially of the great Czech composers of the 19th century. And this was one of those pieces that was written in the hopes that it would generate more income. A set of three Slavonic dances. This was the third one in that set. Staatskapelle Dresden, led by Pavel Berglund on 89.9 WDAV and WDAV.org. Beethoven's Horn Sonata of 1800. Hermann Baumann, the horn soloist, with pianist Leonard Håkansson.

It is a staple in the repertoire of horn players, Beethoven's Horn Sonata of 1800. We heard Hermann Baumann, the horn soloist, with pianist Leonard Håkansson on your classical companion for your morning, Classical Public Radio, 89.9 WDAV, WDAV HD1 Davidson, and WDAV.org. A very good morning to you. I'm Ted Weiner. We jump from 1800 Beethoven to 1938 Sweden and their foremost composer of the time, Lars-Erik Larsson, his pastoral suite with the CBC Vancouver Orchestra led by Mario Bernardi.

Simply delightful music from 1938 Sweden. The foremost composer of Sweden at the time, Lars Erik Larsson, his Pastoral Suite, Opus 19, the CBC Vancouver Orchestra of Canada, led by Mario Bernardi. This is 89.9 WDAV, wdav.org. Just one of the many string quartets by Joseph Haydn is next, is Opus 64, number 5, string quartet in D major, and we hear the London Haydn Quartet.

Joseph Haydn dedicated his set of six string quartets, Opus 64, to one of his musicians who was also in the publishing biz, helped Haydn find a publisher for his quartets. This, the Opus 64, number 5 string quartet in D major by Joseph Haydn, the London Haydn Quartet performing. And a very good morning to you. I'm Ted Weiner, and this is Classical Public Radio, 89.9 WDAV, WDAV.org. We next hear this piece of music by Gustav Holst, originally written for band and commissioned by the BBC for a 1928 band festival performed at the famed Crystal Palace in Hyde Park. The Northern Symphonia, led by David Lloyd Jones, a Moorside Suite by Gustav Holst.

It was premiered for a 1928 band festival and competition and performed at the famed Crystal Palace in Hyde Park in London 8 years before the famed palace burned in a mysterious fire. We heard A Moorside Suite by Gustav Holst, the Northern Symphonia led by David Lloyd Jones on 89.9 WDAV, WDAV.org. Good morning, I'm Ted Weiner.

The music of Enrique Granados. That was the intermezzo from Goyescas, inspired by the work of Spanish artist Francisco Goya. And the Chicago Symphony Orchestra was led by Fritz Reiner. And thanks to Ted Weiner for that inspired selection. 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Music is made possible by our donors and Brevard Music Center, celebrating its 90th season, presenting Mendelssohn's Italian Symphony, Berlioz's Roman Carnival Overture, and Prokofiev's Violin Concerto No. 2 with violinist Amrin Olmeda, July 18th at Whittington Fole Auditorium. Tickets at brevardmusic.org. And good morning to you. I'm Phil Vavra. It's great to have you along today. We're going to have a partly cloudy sky through the morning hours. Chance for some thunderstorms later today with a high of 93. Tonight, scattered thunderstorms possible, then partly cloudy with a low of 73. And tomorrow, more of the same, mix of sun and clouds with some scattered showers and thunderstorms in the afternoon and a high of 94. Haydn and Gershwin both coming up this hour. And this is the Slavonic Dance from Emmanuel Chabrier's 1887 opera, The King in Spite of Himself. Naima Yervi leads the orchestra of the Swiss Romande.

That's the Orchestra of the Swiss Romande with Nema Järvi conducting the Slavonic Dance from The King in Spite of Himself by French composer Emmanuel Chabrier on your Classical Oasis 89.9 and WDAV.org. We'll hear from the McGill Brothers in just a moment. And if there's a favorite piece of music that you haven't heard in a while and we haven't played in a while, remember you can always send in your submission for WDAV by request. Sometimes we just need a little nudge. So fill out the request form with the name of the piece and the composer at WDAV.org/request, and then be listening every Sunday from noon to one with Lauren Rico, WDAV by request. German composer Franz Danzy began his career at the age of 15, working as a cellist in the Mannheim Orchestra, and later became a Kapellmeister in cities across Germany. He would go on to compose many choral works, symphonies, concertos, and chamber music, among other things, and this is his Concertante in B for flute, clarinet, and orchestra. We have the brothers Damari McGill playing flute, Anthony McGill clarinet, and the Chicago Youth Symphony Orchestra led by Alan Tinkham on WDAV.

The Concertante in B Major for flute, clarinet, and orchestra by Franz Danzi. Flutist Damari McGill performing with his clarinetist brother Anthony McGill and the Chicago Youth Symphony Orchestra led by Alan Tinkham. From the Catherine and Wilton Connor Broadcast Studio, good morning. I'm Phil Vavra, and this is Classical Public Radio, 89.9 WDAV, a service of Davidson College supported by listeners like you and by Steinway Galleries of the Carolinas, presenting the Brevard Music Festival piano event featuring grands, uprights, and player pianos, August 2nd. Details at SteinwayCarolinas.com. We have trivia because that's what we do on Tuesday. Our five-question Tuesday trivia quiz is waiting to be solved at WDAV.org. You can also get that sent to your inbox, by the way. 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And there's always a preview question for you right around this time. Let's see if you know this. Though he was eventually expelled, this composer formed a close friendship with Gustav Mahler while they studied together at the Vienna Conservatory. Was it A, Johannes Brahms, B, Hugo Wolf, C, Ralph Vaughan Williams, or D, Giuseppe Verdi? Back with the answer after this set of Gershwin tunes, all performed by the late Leon Bates, acclaimed concert pianist from Philadelphia who passed away in November of 2025 at the age of 76. This is Fascinating Rhythm.

George Gershwin on 89.9 WDAV, I've Got Rhythm. And just before that, we heard Strike Up the Band. Leon Bates was the pianist, but he was also a presence on the physically demanding bodybuilding circuit. Sadly, Bates died from Parkinson's disease back in November of last year. He was 76. Music by Haydn is coming up, and let's check that Tuesday trivia question again. Though he was eventually expelled, this composer formed a close friendship with Gustav Mahler while they studied together at the Vienna Conservatory. A. Johannes Brahms. Was it B. Hugo Wolf? C. Ray Vaughan Williams? Or D. Giuseppe Verdi? The answer is B. Hugo Wolf. And you're now that much closer to winning the quiz and the coveted WDAV coffee mug this week. The full quiz is at WDAV.org, so good luck with that. And let's get back to the music with Franz Joseph Haydn's Symphony No. 25 in C. Adam Fischer conducts the Austro-Hungarian Haydn Orchestra.

Number 25 by the father of the symphony, Franz Joseph Haydn. It was the Austro-Hungarian Haydn Orchestra, led by Adam Fischer, performing the symphony number 25 in C major on your classical Oasis, 89.9 and WDAV.org. Music by Dvorak, coming up for our coffee cup concert in about 6 minutes. This is by Jacques Offenbach. It's the Overture to La Belle Hélène, his 1864 opera that parodies Helen of Troy's elopement with Paris, which set off the whole Trojan War. Richard Heyman conducts the Polish National Radio Symphony Orchestra.

0: It's the Coffee Cup Concert on 89.9 and WDAV.org with the very first of Dvorak's Slavonic Dances, Opus 46, number 1, performed by the Israel Philharmonic Orchestra with Leonard Bernstein conducting in Tel Aviv, 1988. We have a pair of string concertos by Vivaldi coming up in just a moment.
1: 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At 11, we've got the Pause for Reflection, a piece to counteract stress and uncertainty. And at noon, it's the Mozart Cafe with works from Amadeus's time by the likes of Haydn, Chevalier de Saint-Georges, and of course, Mozart. I hope you'll enjoy it all with me, Monday through Friday, 10 to 1.
0: And thanks for sticking around this morning. A couple of selections here from a great album of Vivaldi string concertos on the Naive label. This came out in 2017 and features Accademia Bizantina, led by Ottavio D'Antone. This first one is the String Concerto in C Major, RV 109.

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That's the String Concerto in G minor, RV 152 by Antonio Vivaldi, Accademia Bizantina under the direction of Ottavio Dantone. And that's from their 2017 collection of Vivaldi string concertos on France's Naive label. Music by Carl Ditters von Dittersdorf is on the way, and at an Appalachian summer festival in Boone this month, you can do everything from enjoying classical concerts to watching international films. And if you're in the Greensboro area, the newly launched Eastern Festival of Music offers numerous concerts, many of them led by music director Gerard Schwartz. 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Austrian composer Carl Ditters von Dittersdorf found inspiration in ancient Roman poet Ovid's Metamorphoses to compose six symphonies, and there are two versions of the Symphony No. 5. One has to do with the turning to stone of Phineas, and the one we're going to hear now is the Symphony No. 5 in A major, the transformation of Lycian peasants into frogs. Hans-Petrick Moore conducts the Philony Orchestra on WDAV.

Granger's home state. The eucalyptus trees that grow in Victoria are called gums, gum trees, and the young shoots at the bottom of the trunk are called suckers, so gum sucker came to mean a young native resident of Victoria. Here it is, The Gum Suckers March by Percy Granger, performed by pianist Marc-André Hamlin on WDAV.

That's The Gumsucker's March from the In a Nutshell Suite by Percy Grainger. It was published in 1916, 2 years after the Australian-born composer settled permanently in the U.S. And the pianist was Marc-André Hamelin on 89.9 and WDAV.org. Thanks so much for listening this morning. Composer César Cui was a busy man, balancing two careers, music and the military. While he made a name for himself as a composer and music critic, he also rose to the rank of engineer general in the Russian Imperial Army. He was an expert in fortifications and taught in military academies. We're here for César Cui, the musician. This is his suite miniature. Kenneth Skirmerhorn conducting the Hong Kong Philharmonic.

The Suite Miniature by Russian composer Cesar Cui, and that was the Hong Kong Philharmonic led by Kenneth Skirmerhorn on Classical Public Radio, 89.9 WDAV, WDAV HD1 Davidson, and WDAV.org. 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August 2nd, details at SteinwayCarolinas.com. And good morning, I'm Phil Vavra. Hope you're doing well. It's great to have your company, and we are looking at a partly cloudy day with a slight chance for some thunderstorms this afternoon. The high is going to be 93. Scattered thunderstorms possible this evening, then partly cloudy the rest of the night with a low of 73. And tomorrow, a little bit of sunshine, scattered showers and thunderstorms possible again in the afternoon with a high of 94. It's that typical summer pattern. Music by Mozart and Smetana coming up this hour, and a birthday to honor here. Today is the 166th anniversary of the birth of composer Gustav Mahler, born July 7th, 1860 in Kalisce, in what is now Czechia. The Mahler family belonged to a German-speaking minority among Bohemians at that time. Let's hear the second movement of Mahler's Symphony No. 1 as Leonard Bernstein conducts the New York Philharmonic.

0: The New York Philharmonic, led by Leonard Bernstein. That was the second movement of Gustav Mahler's Symphony No. 1. On this, the 166th anniversary of the Austro-Bohemian Romantic composer's birth. You found a classical oasis at 89.9 and WDAV.org. Thanks for listening.
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0: Loki Caruna has a noteworthy story for us in a few minutes. It's Mozart now with the finale to his Piano Concerto No. 16 in D, an up-tempo rondo performed here by Vladimir Ashkenazi at the piano and leading the Philharmonia Orchestra.

0: That's the fantastic finale of Mozart's Piano Concerto No. 16 in D Major on 89.9 and WDAV.org. Pianist Vladimir Ashkenazy performing with the Philharmonia Orchestra. And more Mozart coming your way this afternoon with Mylita Melton's Midday Masterpiece. Be sure to join her at 2 o'clock for the complete Symphony No. 36, the Linz Symphony. 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
1: Have you ever worked on a project where you did a huge amount of the heavy lifting, but someone else ended up getting most of the credit? It happens all the time, especially in the music business. But sometimes the person working behind the scenes is just too brilliant to remain unknown. Greetings, I'm Loki Karuna, and on this edition of Noteworthy, we're going to give credit where credit is due to the legendary Billy Strayhorn.

Born in 1915, Billy grew up in Pittsburgh with dreams of becoming a classical composer. Because of the harsh racial barriers of the time and Billy being openly gay, the classical world wasn't exactly welcoming, so he pivoted to jazz. He eventually crossed paths with Duke Ellington, creating some of the genre's most celebrated compositions, including this one, Billy Strayhorn's Take the A Train.

0: While Duke was the face of the band, Billy was often the musical architect, which resulted in a historical narrative that sidelined Billy. But today, the world is finally beginning to understand just how important Billy Strayhorn was to American jazz, a man who is without a doubt one of history's most noteworthy composers. Noteworthy is a production of WDAV Classical Public Radio.
1: For that and a lot of other noteworthy stories, visit noteworthyclassical.org. This is Billy Strayhorn's Chelsea Bridge, arranged for five clarinets. It's performed by Trio di Clarone, made up of Sabina Meyer, Wolfgang Meyer, and Rainer Welle, joined by clarinetists Peter Handsworth and Eddie Daniels.

That's Chelsea Bridge, arranged for five clarinets by Billy Strayhorn. We heard Trio di Clarone, Sabina Meyer, Wolfgang Meyer, and Rainer Wehle, along with clarinetists Peter Handsworth and Eddie Daniels. And you can learn more about Strayhorn's life and work at noteworthyclassical.org. From the Catherine and Wilton Connor Broadcast Studio, I'm Phil Vavra. Good morning, and this is Classical Public Radio, 89.9 WDAV, a service of Davidson College, supported by listeners like you. Not only is it Tuesday Trivia Day, it's also the 166th anniversary of the birth of composer Gustav Mahler. So guess who's the subject of this hour's Tuesday Trivia teaser? Another question here to help you ace the five-question quiz at WDAV.org and win the glorious WDAV Coffee Mug of Champions. What did Mahler say about his wish for his gravestone to be inscribed with nothing but his name? Did he say, A, as I entered the world, let me rest in anonymity? B, if my name does not stand alone, I have failed? C, let them wonder? Or D, he who seeks me knows who I was. The others do not have to know. I'll tell you the answer after we hear some more music. This is the famous Harp Concerto in C by François Boieldieu. Harpist Catherine Michel performing here with the Monte Carlo National Opera Orchestra, led by Antonio de Almeida.

The music of French composer François Boieldieu. That was his Harp Concerto in C Major. On your Classical Oasis, 89.9 and WDAV.org, Catherine Michel was the soloist and Antonio de Almeida directed the Monte Carlo National Opera Orchestra. Hi there, it's Phil. Hope you're doing well this morning. The Tuesday trivia question for this hour has to do with Gustav Mahler, who was born on this day in 1860 and died in 1911. What did Mahler say about his wish for his gravestone to be inscribed with nothing but his name? A. As I entered the world, let me rest in anonymity. B. If my name does not stand alone, I have failed. Was it C. Let them wonder? Or D. He who seeks me knows who I was. The others do not have to know. It was that last quote. D. He who seeks me knows who I was. The others do not have to know. You can click that answer on the complete quiz at WDAV.org. Also, if you'd like to have Tuesday Trivia delivered to your inbox every week, just sign up at WDAV.org/subscribe. Music now by the father of Czech music, Bedřich Smetana. Here's the first movement of his Triumphal Symphony. Lothar Zagrosek conducts the Austrian Radio Symphony Orchestra, Vienna.

That's the first movement of Bedřich Smetana's Triumphal Symphony, which is sometimes identified as the Festive Symphony. The Austrian Radio Symphony Orchestra Vienna was led by Lothar Zagrosek. Hi there, I'm Phil Vavra. Thanks for joining me this morning. Hope you're doing well. And this is Classical Public Radio, 89.9 WDAV, WDAV HD1 Davidson, and WDAV.org, where music is made possible by our donors. And Brevard Music Center, celebrating its 90th season, presenting Ravel's Daphnis and Chloe with the world premiere of Ellen Zwillick's Viola Concerto and Morton Gould's Cowboy Rhapsody, July 12th at Whittington Fole Auditorium. Tickets at brevardmusic.org. And we've got a partly cloudy sky today with a chance for a late-day shower or thunderstorm. High's going to be 93. Scattered thunderstorms possible overnight, then turning partly cloudy with a low of 73. And some sunshine tomorrow, but again, that chance for scattered showers and thunderstorms later in the afternoon and a high of 94. We'll be hearing pieces by Verdi and Handel this hour. I'm a fan of this one, too. It's The African Suite, written in 1930 by Nigerian composer Fela Shawanda. The Chicago Sinfonietta is led by Paul Freeman.

Great performance by the Chicago Sinfonietta with Paul Freeman conducting on your classical Oasis 89.9 and WDAV.org. That was the African Suite by Fela Shawanda, who was born in Nigeria and later taught in the U.S. at Howard University, the University of Pittsburgh, and at Kent State University in Ohio. Music is made possible by WDAV donors and Park Point Village, an ACTS retirement life community. This park-like campus, just 35 minutes south of Charlotte, is offering a sneak peek into changes starting this year. Details at aboutacts.com/publicradio. We'll hear music by Alexander Borodin in about 8 minutes. Right now, George Friedrich Handel and the Concerto in B-flat from Select Harmony, which refers to a celebrated historical collection of Baroque instrumental works associated with Handel. Trumpeter Edward Carroll performing here with organist Anthony Newman.

There's the Concerto in B-flat Major from Select Harmony by George Friedrich Handel on your Classical Companion, 89.9 and WDAV.org. Edward Carroll was the trumpeter, and it was Anthony Newman at the organ. Coming up, we'll hear a musical wedding anniversary present, and if your business or organization is looking for a meaningful way to connect with the community, consider becoming an underwriter on WDAV. 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In 1881, Russian composer Alexander Borodin wrote his String Quartet No. 2 in D, and it was dedicated to his wife. Some scholars, including Borodin's biographers, say the quartet was a 20th wedding anniversary gift and that it evokes the couple's first meeting in Heidelberg. But one account says that Borodin wrote the string quartet very quickly in 1881, which sort of makes it sound like he forgot it was their anniversary and the jewelry store was closed, doesn't it? If that was the case, nice save, Alex. Of the string quartet's four movements, the third movement, Notturno, is the most famous. Here it is in its entirety, the String Quartet No. 2 in D major, performed by the Takacs Quartet.

The Takacs Quartet, performing the String Quartet No. 2 in D by Alexander Borodin on Classical Public Radio, 89.9 WDAV, a service of Davidson College, supported by listeners like you. Music is also made possible by the Antique Clock Shop in downtown Waxhaw, offering repairs of clocks of all types, home visits for servicing tall clocks, and a showroom of antique clocks and musical boxes for sale. Open Tuesday through Saturday from 9 a.m. to 4:30 p.m., other days by appointment at WaxhawAntiqueClockShop.com or 704-843-4120. Music from Verdi's Aida is still coming up this hour. Born in Italy, raised in Western Australia, and currently residing in London, this is pianist Victor San Giorgio performing the Sonata in C Minor by Domenico Cimarosa.

That's the Sonata in C minor by late 18th century composer Domenico Cimarosa on 89.9 WDAV. Victor San Giorgio was at the piano. And we'll hear Verdi next. Now, when you need a break from all those emails and reports at work, visit our website and check out our blog of note. Always a good place for interesting classical music news and features. This week, you can read about Old Salem's 226-year-old organ that was designed by Moravian organ builder David Tannenberg. Plus, the latest edition of Fanfare, filled with all sorts of great activities and events happening across our region over the next week. Those and other blog posts are at wdav.org/blog. Ballabile is the Italian term for a dance performed by a whole group of ballet dancers. This is the Ballabile from Giuseppe Verdi's opera Aida. The Munich Radio Orchestra is led by Roberto Abbado.

0: A little bit of dance music on WDAV from Giuseppe Verdi's 1871 operatic masterpiece Aida. That was the Ballabile. Roberto Abbado directed the Munich Radio Orchestra.
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I'm Phil Vavra. Thanks for your time today. Rachel Stewart is up next to get you through the next 3 hours of your busy day with more terrific music, including this by C.P.E. Bach. It's the Symphony No. 4 in G major, performed by the English Concert. Andrew Manzi conducts.

The Symphony No. 4 in G by Carl Philipp Emanuel Bach, the English concert led by Andrew Manzi. And you're listening to 89.9 and WDAV.org, your classical companion. Good morning. I'm Rachel Stewart. It's nice to join you. And we've got a lot of great music to look forward to. We're going to hear some Aaron Copland and some Robert Schumann. Music is made possible by WDAV donors and Steinway Galleries of the Carolinas, presenting the Brevard Music Festival piano event featuring grands, uprights, and player pianos. That's August 2nd. Details at SteinwayCarolinas.com. Music next by Jean Sibelius that is very patriotic. He wrote it for a historical pageant organized by the students at the University of Helsinki in 1893, and it is steeped in Finnish national pride. It's the Karelia Overture with the Finnish Radio Symphony Orchestra led by Jukka-Pekka Sarasta.

0: the Karelia Overture, a nationalistic, patriotic work by Jean Sibelius, written in 1893 about the Karelia region of Finland. The Finnish Radio Symphony Orchestra was led by Jukka-Pekka Sarasta. Coming up on 89.9 and WDAV.org, some music by Aaron Copland and Robert Schumann. By the way, if there's a piece of music you'd like to hear, we do have WDAV by request every Sunday in the noon hour. Lauren Rico is your host, and she plays selections chosen by listeners like you. 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This is Piedmont Arts. The summer music festival season continues in July with the return of an Appalachian summer festival in Boone and the launch of the new Eastern Festival of Music in Greensboro. This year, Appalachian is acknowledging America's 250th as well as an anniversary of their own. Here's Elizabeth Auer, the festival's director.
1: We have music that represents all of those years within our time, even going back a little bit more. It's really trying to create something for everyone. So trying to make sure we cover that age range gamut across the chart, but then also having music, theater, dance, film, visual arts. We're celebrating the 40th anniversary of the Rosen Sculpture Walk this year, which, you know, that's over 400 sculptures that have been on campus over these years, making art accessible and for free to the public.
0: The Eastern Festival of Music has sprung to life from the ashes of the Eastern Music Festival. Joy Hodges, a member of the faculty, explains how the festival reformed.
2: We had some very enthusiastic donors and supporters of the festival step in and raise money and just band together to preserve the legacy of Eastern Music Festival. 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

Aaron Copland tapping into some American folklore there. That was John Henry, a railroad ballad for orchestra. The London Symphony Orchestra, led by Aaron Copland himself. 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We're going to hear Robert Schumann's Symphonic Etudes, numbers 11 and 12, as arranged by Peter Ilyich Tchaikovsky, who admired Schumann's work. Here's the Seattle Symphony Orchestra. They're led by Gerard Schwartz.

Symphonic Etudes numbers 11 and 12 by Robert Schumann, and the arrangement there by Tchaikovsky. The Seattle Symphony Orchestra was led by Gerard Schwartz, and Gerard Schwartz is actually in North Carolina right now. He's in Greensboro with the Eastern Festival of Music. 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Cello music by Victor Herbert is coming up next. Today's Tuesday, so don't forget about Tuesday Trivia. 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And by the way, make a note of this for next week. Tuesday mornings around 6:30 and 8:30, Phil Vavra has previews of some of the questions, and he also shares those answers. Music next by Victor Herbert. Victor Herbert is best remembered for his Broadway operettas, but he was a brilliant cellist first. And this Cello Concerto No. 2 in E minor was so spectacular that it inspired Antonin Dvorak to write his own world-famous cello concerto. Performing the Herbert Cello Concerto for us today, Gautier Capuçon, who's with the Frankfurt Radio Symphony Orchestra, led by Paavo Järvi.

Victor Herbert's Cello Concerto No. 2 in E minor, Opus 30. Gautier Capuçon, the cellist, with the Frankfurt Radio Symphony Orchestra. Paavo Järvi was conducting. Our pause for reflection is next, here on Classical Public Radio, 89.9 WDAV, WDAV HD1 Davidson, and WDAV.org. We'll celebrate Gustav Mahler's birthday in just a few minutes, and we also have something by Edward Elgar. But first, we'll slow it down for a few minutes with our pause for reflection. This is something we do every weekday at this time. We just step back from whatever activities we're involved in, and hopefully we're able to do that and enjoy a beautiful piece of music. This morning, we have something by Ralph Vaughan Williams. It's his prelude on the Welsh hymn tune Rosimetra, which is a very serene piece. It's performed by Todd Wilson, who plays the Aeolian Skinner organ of the Cathedral of St. Philip in Atlanta.

The prelude on the Welsh hymn tune Rosimetra by Ray Vaughan Williams. Our pause for reflection this morning. I hope you enjoyed it. By the way, that was played at the weddings of both Prince Charles, as he was then, and Prince William. We heard Todd Wilson playing the Aeolian Skinner organ of the Cathedral of St. Philip in Atlanta. Hope you enjoyed our pause for reflection, our chance to slow down and enjoy a beautiful piece of music. We have them every weekday at 11 a.m. and 3 p.m. here on 89.9 and WDAV.org, a classical oasis whenever you need it. Coming up, it is music by Telemann, and we celebrate the birth anniversary of Gustav Mahler. At an Appalachian summer festival in Boone this month, you can do everything from enjoying classical concerts to watching international films. And if you're in the Greensboro area, the newly launched Eastern Festival of Music offers numerous concerts, many of them led by music director Gerard Schwartz. 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Telemann puts the Oboe d'Amore in the spotlight next. The Oboe d'Amore is known as the Oboe of Love, slightly lower and warmer and mellower in sound than a standard oboe. This is the Concerto in A featuring Gabriela Kurchkova, who's playing the Oboe d'Amore with Musica Bohemica.

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That's Telemann's Oboe d'Amore Concerto in A. The Oboe d'Amore soloist, Gabriela Kurchkova, with Musica Bohemica, Yaroslav Kurchik was conducting. Thanks for listening to WDAV. I'm Rachel Stewart, and I hope you're having a good Tuesday so far. Mahler's music is ahead. We'll also hear from Elgar in just a bit. By the way, you can take WDAV with you wherever you go with the WDAV app for smartphone and tablets. 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Well, today marks the 166th anniversary of the birth of Gustav Mahler, born July 7th, 1860. We're going to hear kind of a rare work by him, his piano quartet movement. This is the only surviving piece of instrumental chamber music without voice that we have, and it was written when he was a teenager at the Vienna Conservatory. We'll hear Susan Tomes, who's the pianist, with Domus.

piano quartet movement by Gustav Mahler, a work of his youth, and one of the rare chamber works we have without voice. Susan Thomas at the piano with Domus, and that music celebrates the 166th birth anniversary of Gustav Mahler, born on this date in 1860. 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Elgar's music is next. 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Edward Elgar's Violin Concerto is famously difficult, both technically and emotionally, and it features a mysterious inscription on the score in Spanish. It says, "Here is enshrined the soul of dot, dot, dot." Elgar never revealed whose soul it was. We're going to hear the opening movement next with violinist Hilary Hahn and the London Symphony Orchestra, led by Sir Colin Davis.

0: Hilary Hahn featured there. She was the violinist in the first movement from Elgar's Violin Concerto in B minor, Opus 61. She was with the London Symphony Orchestra, led by Sir Colin Davis. Coming up on 89.9 and WDAV.org, music by Zdeněk Fibich. And at noon, it's the Mozart Cafe.
1: Are you curious about what keeps WDAV going all day, every day, and the team behind it? Then join me, Mylita Melton, and General Manager Frank Dominguez for WDAV's Coffee and Conversation at Trinity Oaks in Salisbury, August 19th at 10 a.m. We'll share a behind-the-scenes look at your classical companion, followed by a Q&A. Also, there's music by cellist Mira Frisch and violinist David Russell. 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

0: Fireside Talk from Impressions from the Countryside by Zdeněk Fibik, the Czech National Symphony Orchestra led by Marek Stilic. 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And we're going to open the Mozart Cafe in just a moment with Isaac Stern playing Mozart. Still got a lot of hot temperatures around. Looks like today will be partly sunny and hot with a high of 96 and a chance of showers and thunderstorms. That chance remains with us overnight. We should have cloudy skies with a low of about 73. And then tomorrow, still hot, but a little better, the high 92.
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Starting the Mozart Cafe with Mozart's Rondo in C, and that performance by the legendary violinist Isaac Stern. He was with the English Chamber Orchestra. Alexander Schneider conducted. Welcome. The Mozart Cafe features music by Mozart and his contemporaries weekdays in the noon hour. I'm Rachel Stewart. It's great to have you tuned in. We've got a concerto by Mozart coming up, and we've also got something by Haydn on the way. Music is made possible by WDAV donors and Brevard Music Center, celebrating its 90th season with Tchaikovsky's Rococo Variations featuring cellist Camille Thomas and violin soloist Nancy Zoe and the Shostakovich Violin Concerto No. 1, Friday, July 10th at Whittington Foll Auditorium. Tickets at brevardmusic.org. Next in the Mozart Cafe, it's something by Franz Aspelmeyer, who was a Viennese contemporary of Haydn and Mozart and helped pioneer the early string quartet format. We're going to hear his string quartet in D, Opus 2, No. 2, performed by the Eibler Quartet.

A string quartet in D, Opus 2, Number 2 by Franz Aspelmeyer, a Viennese composer who knew Mozart and Haydn pretty well. That was the Eibler Quartet performing, and the Mozart Cafe continues with music by Mozart in just a second. Hope you're having a great Tuesday. I'm Rachel Stewart. 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We've got a double concerto by Mozart for two pianos, and he wrote this to perform alongside his older sister, Nannerl, who was herself an excellent keyboardist. They had played together since childhood, and so these two parts are really written with them in mind and their special abilities. This concerto in E-flat for two pianos and orchestra features pianist Alexander Rabinovich and Marta Argerich with the Württemberg Chamber Orchestra led by Jörg Färber.

0: Mozart's Concerto in E-flat for two pianos and orchestra. He wrote that for himself and his sister Nannerl to play. Alexander Rabinovich and Marta Argerich were the pianists, with the Württemberg Chamber Orchestra led by Jörg Färber.
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0: 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Music next from early in Haydn's career. It's the Scherzando No. 2 in C.

Haydn Scherzando number 2 in C, and the Haydn Ensemble of Berlin was led by Hans-Jürg Schellenberger. 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Mozart's music is next. 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We're going to finish the Mozart Cafe with the opening movement from his Sonata in F, for piano and violin. Andrew Manzi is the violinist, Richard Eggart the forte pianist.

The first movement from the Sonata in F for piano and violin by Mozart. Violinist Andrew Manzi and forte pianist Richard Agar performed. And that's it for today's Mozart Cafe. Come back tomorrow at noon.

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I'm Rachel Stewart. My Alita Melton will be in here shortly. She's got some music by Billy Strayhorn and Camille Saint-Saëns. Right now, it's our 1 o'clock waltz, and today we've got several waltzes. Romantic Waltzes, Opus 4 by Clara Schumann.

Romantic Waltzes by Clara Schumann, performed this afternoon by Suzanne Grunzmann. That was this afternoon's 1 o'clock waltz on 89.9 WDAV and WDAV.org. Great to have you here this Tuesday afternoon. I'm Ailita Melton. On the way, a viola concerto by Georg-Philipp Telemann, and a little bit later on, music from Billy Strayhorn in a noteworthy story from Loki Caruna. 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This is the Viola Concerto in G Major by Georg-Philipp Telemann. This is written for an often overlooked instrument. It was composed between 1716 and 1721 and is considered to be the first known concerto for solo viola. Telemann gives the instrument a warm, singing voice, a little less flashy than the violin, but still rich with elegance. This is violist Florian Deuter with Musica Antiqua Cologne, led by Reinhard Goebel.

0: Music by Georg Philipp Telemann for the viola. That might have been the first concerto for solo viola. That was the Viola Concerto in G Major, performed by violist Florian Deuter with Musica Antiqua Cologne, led by Reinhard Goebel. This is WDAV, a service of Davidson College, supported by listeners like you.
1: Have you ever worked on a project where you did a huge amount of the heavy lifting, but someone else ended up getting most of the credit? It happens all the time, especially in the music business. But sometimes the person working behind the scenes is just too brilliant to remain unknown. Greetings, I'm Loki Karuna, and on this edition of Noteworthy, we're going to give credit where credit is due to the legendary Billy Strayhorn.

0: Born in 1915, Billy grew up in Pittsburgh with dreams of becoming a classical composer. Because of the harsh racial barriers of the time and Billy being openly gay, the classical world wasn't exactly welcoming, so he pivoted to jazz. He eventually crossed paths with Duke Ellington, creating some of the genre's most celebrated compositions, including this one, Billy Strayhorn's Take the A-Train. While Duke was the face of the band, Billy was often the musical architect, which resulted in a historical narrative that sidelined Billy. But today, the world is finally beginning to understand just how important Billy Strayhorn was to American jazz, a man who is without a doubt one of history's most noteworthy composers. Noteworthy is a production of WDAV Classical Public Radio.
1: For this and other noteworthy stories, go online to noteworthyclassical.org. Here is a piece of music by Billy Strayhorn. This is Take the A-Train, an arrangement by Duke Ellington. We'll hear Joanne Valletta leading the Buffalo Philharmonic Orchestra featuring saxophonist Sal Andolina.

Music by the subject of this afternoon's noteworthy story, Billy Strayhorn. That's called Take the A Train by Strayhorn, but arranged by Duke Ellington. We heard Sal Andolina playing alto saxophone. Tony DiLorenzo was the trumpeter. Amy Licata was the violinist, featured with the Buffalo Philharmonic Orchestra under the direction of Joanne Folletta. Music is made possible by WDAV donors and Appalachian State University's Ted Turchin Center for the Visual Arts, presenting the 40th Martin and Doris Rosen Outdoor Sculpture Competition and Exhibition. An Appalachian Summer Festival tradition, Saturday, July 11th, 10 a.m. at the Schaefer Center for the Performing Arts. 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Music next by French composer Camille Saint-Saëns, his famous Carnival of the Animals. This began as a witty musical joke for his friends, and he filled it with lions and kangaroos and fossils and even pianists practicing scales. He loved the piece, but he worried that it was too playful for his serious reputation, so he allowed only The Swan to be published during his lifetime. But after Saint-Saëns passed away, the full suite became one of his best-known works. This is Joanne Folletta again leading the Buffalo Philharmonic Orchestra.

0: It started as a joke, but then became one of his most famous pieces of music. That was by Camille Saint-Saëns, his Carnival of the Animals. Joanne Folletta conducted the Buffalo Philharmonic Orchestra, featuring the duo of pianists with Orion Weiss and Anna Polonsky. Music is made possible this afternoon by WDAV donors and Via Health Partners, now bringing primary care to patients living with serious and chronic illnesses wherever they are, at home, in a clinic, or in another healthcare facility. More at viahp.org. In just a few moments, a scherzo by Giacomo Puccini.
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Riccardo Chailly led the Giuseppe Verdi Symphony Orchestra of Milan in a scherzo by Giacomo Puccini, something that he wrote during his student years in Milan, already showing a gift for drama and music. 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Hi there, I'm Ailita. Stay tuned. On the way, this afternoon's Midday Masterpiece. 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This afternoon is the Symphony No. 36 by Mozart, his Linz Symphony. This is one of the great examples of composing under pressure. In 1783, Mozart and his wife Constanze stopped in Linz on their way home from Salzburg, and a local count announced a concert in Mozart's honor. Well, there was just one problem with that. Mozart had no symphony with him, so he wrote a new one in only a few short days. This is the Royal Concertgebouw Orchestra from a recording done in June 1973.

Josip Krips led the Royal Concertgebouw Orchestra in the Symphony No. 36 in C major, the Linz Symphony by Mozart. Despite the rush to prepare a brand new symphony for the Count in Linz, Mozart's symphony for the occasion opens with a grand, slow introduction, something that he rarely used in his symphonies. This is WDAV, a service of Davidson College, supported by listeners like you. I'm Mylita Melton. 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That's where you'll find past episodes of everything from Biscuits and Bach to The Night Music, Concierto, or At the Opera. 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Next, the opening movement of a piano sonata in A major by Franz Schubert, performed by Sarah Beth Briggs.

Sarah Beth Briggs performed the opening movement of the Piano Sonata in A Major by Franz Schubert on 89.9 WDAV and WDAV.org. Next, music by Gioachino Rossini, the overture to The Journey to Rheims. This was written for a very grand occasion, the 1825 coronation celebrations of King Charles X of France. The opera follows a group of travelers who never quite make it to the festivities, and the playful music sparkles with Rossini's high spirits. This overture that's familiar with this piece that's linked to the opera wasn't actually written as its original overture. Rossini's score began without one. Here's George Sell leading the Cleveland Orchestra.

The Overture to the Journey to Rheims by Gioachino Rossini. That was George Sell leading the Cleveland Orchestra on Classical Public Radio. Coming up after this, a concerto for violins by... Are you curious about what keeps WDAV going all day, every day, and the team behind it? Then join me, Mylita Melton, and General Manager Frank Dominguez for WDAV's Coffee and Conversation at Trinity Oaks in Salisbury, August 19th at 10 a.m. We'll share a behind-the-scenes look at your classical companion, followed by a Q&A. Also, there's music by cellist Mira Frisch and violinist David Russell. 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

Rinaldo Alessandrini conducting Concerto Italiano in a Concerto in D minor for two violins by Antonio Vivaldi. 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Great to have you here this afternoon. I'm Mylita Melton. Well, no matter what's on your mind on this Tuesday afternoon, it really is important just to stop and give yourself a refreshing break sometimes. So that's why we provide you with daily selections to offer you an opportunity for that important musical pause for reflection. This afternoon's music is by Gustav Mahler. Today is the 166th anniversary of his birth. He was born in 1860 and died in 1911. This is the Adagietto from the Symphony No. 5 with Michael Dilson Thomas conducting the San Francisco Symphony.

The Adagietto from the Symphony No. 5 by Gustav Mahler. Michael Tilson Thomas conducted the San Francisco Symphony. That was this afternoon's musical pause for reflection on WDAV. Just a couple of minutes to take a refreshing break from whatever the world is dishing out. 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From the Catherine and Wilton Connor Broadcast Studio, I'm Mylita Melton. 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On the way, a concerto for Oboe d'Amore by Johann Sebastian Bach. 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This is an Oboe d'Amore concerto in D major by Johann Sebastian Bach. This gives the oboe's warmer, lower-pitched cousin a beautifully graceful spotlight. The music has Bach's trademark energy, but also a little mellow sweetness to it that really suits this instrument perfectly. Helmut Müller-Bruhl leads the Cologne Chamber Orchestra, and Christian Hommel plays Oboe d'Amore on this concerto by Johann Sebastian Bach.

An Oboe d'Amore Concerto in D Major by Johann Sebastian Bach, performed by Christian Hommel, who was in the spotlight playing Oboe d'Amore, along with the Cologne Chamber Orchestra led by Helmut Müller-Bruhl. This is WDAV, a service of Davidson College, supported by listeners like you. I'm Mylita Melton. The summer music festival season in our area is in full swing, and Appalachian Summer Festival in Boone is back with a busy lineup of music, dance, art, and film, and the brand new Eastern Festival of Music is bringing summer concerts back to Greensboro. 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Here's a piece by Henryk Wieniawski, the Concert Polonaise. Wieniawski was one of the great violin virtuosos in the 19th century, a Polish performer and composer whose music still dazzles violinists today. He was a child prodigy, and he studied in Paris and toured widely across Europe and Russia. He was so gifted that the Paris Conservatory made an exception to admit him when he was still a child. This is violinist Leonidas Kavakos along with pianist Peter Nagy.

0: Leonidas Cavacos was the violinist along with pianist Peter Nagy. They perform music by the Polish 19th century virtuoso and composer Henryk Wieniawski. That was the Concert Polonaise. After this, the Concerto Rondo in G major by Jacques Offenbach on Classical Public Radio.
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Cellist Guido Schieffen joined the West German Radio Symphony Orchestra, Cologne.

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I'm Mylita Melton. Thank you so much for being here this afternoon. I'll be back with you again tomorrow. Meantime, I'm going to turn the music over to Frank Dominguez. He gets started with music by Mozart. This is the Overture to the Marriage of Figaro. Sir Colin Davis conducts Staatskapelle Dresden on Classical Public Radio.

The overture to the opera The Marriage of Figaro by Wolfgang Mozart, Sir Colin Davis conducting Staatskapelle Dresden. A very good afternoon to you from the Catherine and Wilton Connor Broadcast Studio. I'm Frank Dominguez, and this is Classical Public Radio 89.9 WDAV. It's wonderful to have your company. Next up, we've got some music by Gerald Finzi. This is an arrangement by Lawrence Ashmore of the Five Bagatelles Finzi wrote originally for piano and clarinet. Here it's clarinetist Richard Stoltzman with the Guildhall String Ensemble, led by Robert Salter.

Love the charming way that ends. The music of Gerald Finzi, his Five Bagatelles, orchestrated by Lawrence Ashmore, Richard Stoltzman, the clarinetist, and Robert Salter leading the Guildhall String Ensemble. Coming up, we'll hear more from the 8-CD set, Compositrice, New Light on French Romantic Women Composers. 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Classical music, whenever you need it. Evenings are meant for relaxing, so you can use classical music then, definitely. Join Keenan Harmon each weeknight for the Evening Opus, a complete masterpiece to ease the stresses of the day. Monday through Friday, beginning at 8 on 89.9 FM, WDAV.org, and on the WDAV app. Now it's time to hear some music from the French composer Henriette Reny. This is her sonata for cello and piano, written in 1896 and revised in 1920. We'll hear the first movement with cellist Victor Julien Laferrière, and the pianist is Théo Forchenerer.

The Sonata for Cello and Piano by Henriette Reny, cellist Victor Julien Laferriere, and pianist Theo Fauchonnerer were the performers. Next, it's an American Rhapsody by an émigré composer. 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Ernst von Dohnányi was a German composer who emigrated to the United States, and in addition to being a respected and admired composer, he was also a very revered teacher at the acclaimed music program at Florida State University. In his final year there, he wrote his American Rhapsody, a tribute to his adopted home through a tapestry of American folk tunes, including On Top of Old Smoky, Wayfaring Stranger, The Riddle Song, Turkey in the Straw, and Barbara Allen. The Frankfurt Radio Symphony performs it now. Alan Francis conducts.

Ernst von Dohnányi's American Rhapsody with the Frankfurt Radio Symphony led by Alan Francis. Coming up, it's Chopin played at the Vatican. 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The Andante Spianato and Grande Polonaise Brillante, Frédéric Chopin's music, played by Arturo Benedetti Michelangeli.

Captured live at the Vatican in June of 1987, that's the mercurial piano legend Arturo Benedetti Michelangeli giving a performance for Pope John Paul II. You might recall he was the first Polish pope, so it's no surprise Benedetti played Chopin for him. That was the Andante Spianato and Grand Polonaise Brillante. Set sail on the road to joy with music by Sir Arthur Sullivan in just a moment. I'm Frank Dominguez. This is Classical Public Radio, 89.9 WDAV, WDAV HD1 Davidson, and WDAV.org. 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Might see some rain over the next few days, mostly cloudy tonight with a chance of showers and thunderstorms and a low of 72. About even odds of scattered showers and thunderstorms tomorrow, partly sunny, the high 92. Then partly cloudy with a low of 71 tomorrow night, and a slight chance of isolated thunderstorms Thursday, otherwise sunny, with the high 89. Writer G.K. Chesterton, creator of the clerical detective Father Brown, said, "Man is more himself when joy is the fundamental thing in him and grief the superficial." Well, that philosophy could describe composer Arthur Sullivan, who managed to write an incredibly sunny overture in his 1878 operetta HMS Pinafore, despite suffering from kidney stones while he was writing it. As a sufferer of that condition a few times in the past, I am amazed. I bet he didn't hydrate enough. Here's the overture to HMS Pinafore with the New Symphony Orchestra of London and Isidore Godfrey conducting, music by Arthur Sullivan.

0: The overture to the Gilbert and Sullivan operetta HMS Pinafore, with Isidore Godfrey conducting the New Symphony Orchestra of London. In a moment, we'll mark the 166th anniversary of the composer Gustav Mahler with the conclusion of the fifth movement of his Resurrection Symphony. 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
1: Are you curious about what keeps WDAV going all day, every day, and the team behind it? Then join me, Mylita Melton, and General Manager Frank Dominguez for WDAV's Coffee and Conversation at Trinity Oaks in Salisbury, August 19th at 10 a.m. We'll share a behind-the-scenes look at your classical companion, followed by a Q&A. Also, there's music by cellist Mira Frisch and violinist David Russell. 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

the conclusion of the fifth movement from the Symphony No. 2 in C minor, Resurrection, by Gustav Mahler. Sir Simon Rattle led the Berlin Philharmonic and the Berlin Radio Chorus, with soprano Kate Royal and mezzo-soprano Magdalena Kozina as soloists. Gustav Mahler was born this date, 1860, and lived until 1911, dying at the, unfortunately, young age of 50. But not before giving the world an extraordinary amount of really excellent music. Some excellent music from Franz Joseph Haydn in a moment. This is 89.9 and WDAV.org, and music's made possible by donors and Heifetz International Music Institute, presenting its 30th anniversary festival of concerts with more than 50 daily presentations of solo and chamber music performances by students, guest artists, and faculty. Now through August 1st in Stanton, Virginia. Information and tickets at heifetzinstitute.org. Here's the Symphony No. 96 in D, known as the Miracle Symphony by Haydn. The Cleveland Orchestra recorded in 1968 with George Sell conducting.

The Symphony No. 96 in D by Franz Joseph Haydn, named over time as the Miracle Symphony because of an apocryphal tale that at the premiere a chandelier fell on the seating area of the auditorium, but the audience was spared because they had rushed the stage to congratulate Haydn. Don't know if that's true, but the Cleveland Orchestra definitely recorded that music in October of 1968, and George Sell was the conductor. Coming up, it's the Scherzo Capriccioso as the music continues on WDAV, a service of Davidson College supported by listeners like you. 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This is the Scherzo Capriccioso by Antonin Dvorak, and Staatskapelle Dresden performs it under the direction of Pavel Berglund.

The Scherzo Capriccioso by Antonín Dvořák. Pavel Berglund conducted Staatskapelle Dresden. We'll hear Vivaldi on the way in a moment. 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And remember, on Tuesday morning, to listen around 6:30 and 8:30 when Phil Vavra gives you a bit of a preview of some of the questions. Here's the Bassoon Concerto in 3 by Vivaldi, Sergio Azzolini the soloist, and Londa Armonico led by Sergio Azzolini.

0: a bassoon concerto by Vivaldi featuring Sergio Azzolini as soloist and conductor of l'onda armonica, the harmonic wave. The WDAV Supper Club is set to provide the perfect atmosphere for your evening meal. It's ahead in just a moment. I'm Frank Dominguez. Great to have you listening. We might see some rain over the next few days. Mostly cloudy skies tonight and a chance of showers and thunderstorms, the low 72. And about even odds for scattered showers and thunderstorms tomorrow, but partly sunny, the high 92. Partly cloudy and a low of 71 tomorrow night. And a slight chance of isolated thunderstorms Thursday with sunshine and a high of 89.
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Fritz Kreisler's Gypsy Caprice, played by violinist Caroline Goulding and pianist Christopher O'Reilly. Before that, they played Summertime from Gershwin's Porgy and Bess. Welcome to the WDAV Supper Club. 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I'm Frank Dominguez, and it's a pleasure to have you listening. The music's made possible by listeners like you who become donors and an Appalachian State University's An Appalachian Summer Festival, presenting a cappella ensemble Straight No Chaser, Beach Bash, performing pop songs of summer such as Happy and Sailing. Friday, July 10th at 7:30 p.m. at the Schaefer Center for the Performing Arts in Boone. 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Here's the Concerto Grosso in B-flat by George Frideric Handel. Sir Neville Mariner conducts the Academy of St. Martin in the Fields.

0: The Concerto Grosso in B flat by George Frideric Handel, played by the Academy of St. Martin in the Fields. Sir Neville Mariner was the conductor. Coming up, we'll hear a trio for oboe, horn, and piano by Heinrich von Herzogenberg. WDAV is a service of Davidson College, supported by listeners like you and by Steinway Galleries of the Carolinas, presenting the Brevard Music Festival piano event featuring grands, uprights, and player pianos, August 2nd, details at SteinwayCarolinas.com.
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Heinrich von Herzogenberg, not exactly a familiar name, but certainly a worthy artist to feature on WDAV. That was the first movement of his trio in D for oboe, horn, and piano. The oboist was Ingo Guritzky, Barry Tuckwell played the horn, and the pianist was Ricardo Recuejo. We'll hear from Gluck's ballet pantomime Don Juan in a moment. Escape, entertainment, inspiration, a classical oasis whenever you need it. The summer box office has shown a dramatic generational split. While Gen Z and younger millennials have been flocking to animated spectacles and horror films based on internet games and YouTube videos, viewers 45 and older have come out in droves for some of the summer's biggest hits. Those include The Devil Wears Prada 2, the sequel to the 2006 comedy, which earned $77 million in its opening weekend alone. Another film that's doing great business with more seasoned moviegoers is Steven Spielberg's Disclosure Day, with its action-filled story that also delivers a lot of heart and emotion. Come to think of it, both of those star English actress Emily Blunt, so maybe that's a factor too. Well, back in the day, Christopher Willibald Gluck's ballet pantomime Don Juan was an influential hit, which moved ballet away from courtly dances toward dramatic, narrative-driven spectacle. Among those it influenced was a young Mozart, who later paid homage to Gluck by modeling the finale of his opera Don Giovanni on the earlier work. Here are selections from Don Juan by Christoph Willibald Gluck, with Tafelmusik led by Bruno Weil.

0: Selections from the ballet pantomime Don Juan with music by Christoph Willibald Gluck. And you heard Tafelmusik with Bruno Weil conducting, performing. Coming up, we're going to hear The Moldau from the cycle of symphonic poems Mavlast, My Country by Bezhrek Smetana. In a 1963 recording with the Cleveland Orchestra, George Sell conducting. 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

The Moldau from Mavlast, My Country, the Symphonic Cycle by Bezhrik Smetana. You heard the Cleveland Orchestra, recorded in January of 1963, with George Sell conducting. And in a moment, you'll hear Fritz Kreisler playing the Hungarian Dance No. 17 by Johannes Brahms. The WDAV Supper Club is here every weekday from 6 to 7, and you're invited to stick around for music all evening long if you're up for it. 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

Brahms' Hungarian Dance No. 17, as arranged for violin and piano by Fritz Kreisler. Danby is the violinist in that recording with the pianist Amy Young. Coming up, it's a violin concerto by Henrik Wieniawski. I'm Frank Dominguez, and this is 89.9 and WDAV.org. 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Antoni Witt and the Polish National Radio Symphony Orchestra perform here with soloist Marat Bisingaliev, the Concerto No. 1 in F-sharp minor by Henrik Wieniawski.

Henrik Wieniawski's Violin Concerto No. 1 in F-sharp minor, with Marat Bisingaliev as soloist and Anthony Witt conducting the Polish National Radio Symphony Orchestra. Some beloved music by Debussy in just a moment. This is WDAV, a service of Davidson College, supported by listeners like you, and Appalachian State University's An Appalachian Summer Festival, presenting Complexions Contemporary Ballet, performing a mixed repertory set to the music of Lenny Kravitz and others. Thursday, July 16th at 7:30 p.m. at Schaefer Center for the Performing Arts in Boone. Tickets at appsummer.org. Debussy's Petite Suite for solo piano four hands is inspired by the atmospheric, nostalgic poetry of Paul Verlaine, capturing scenes of sailing toy boats and elegant processions. Realizing the work's symphonic potential, Claude Debussy's friend and colleague Henri Bousser created a masterful orchestration, enhancing the original piano melodies with sparkling woodwinds and shimmering strings. Here the Lyon National Orchestra provides it with the conductor Yun Merkel, the Petite Suite by Claude Debussy.

That's the overture to Rossini's opera, The Thieving Magpie. Ricardo Chailly conducted the National Philharmonic Orchestra. Well, that's it for me this evening. I'm turning things over to Keenan Harmon and the Evening Opus. You'll have some music from Vincent Dandy I think you'll enjoy. And after that, he'll have the night music. Might see some rain over the next few days with mostly cloudy skies tonight and tomorrow night, lows around 72. There's a chance of showers and thunderstorms tonight, and there are even odds for scattered showers and thunderstorms tomorrow with partly sunny skies, the high 92. Thursday should be sunny with a slight chance of isolated thunderstorms and the high of 89. 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

Good evening and welcome. I'm Keenan Harmon, and moments from now we have tonight's Evening Opus. We present a different complete masterwork each weeknight at the 8 p.m. hour, and tonight we have some music from France for you. Tonight's work took place in the 1880s, a vibrant time in the world of music all over the world. If you think about what Dvorak was doing, particularly in the latter part of the decade, he wrote his Symphony No. 8. In the earlier part of the decade, Johannes Brahms was finishing both his third and his fourth symphonies. Tonight's work takes place in about 1886, or a little before that, when French composer Vincent d'Indy was among the Cevennes mountain range. He heard, while overlooking the mountains, a particular mountain song, and he decided to write a work based on that song. At first, he was writing a bit of a piano fantasy with orchestra, but then that evolved into something more symphonic. Tonight's work will feature pianist Jean-Yves Thibaudet, along with the Montreal Symphony. 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